Gradski radio broj 1. Radio Tuzla. Let's go back to the, let's go back to the, let's go back to the, let's go back to the. Let's go back to the rock, let's go back to the rock, let's go back to the rock, let's go back to the rock, let's go back to the rock, let's go back to the rock, let's go back to the rock, let's go back to the rock.

superstar. That's what you are. A superstar. That's what you are. A superstar. That's what you are. A superstar. That's what you are. Tvoji omiljeni hitovi novog milenija. 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
2: It could just go on forever.
3: It could just go on forever.
1: It could just go on forever.